0: that you?
1: Who's it?
0: Oh, Cornelius.
1: Cornelius.
0: Yeah.
1: Oh, Cornelius.
0: Listen.
1: My man.
0: Listen.
1: Yeah, man, what's up?
0: I'm in trouble.
1: Yeah.
0: My girl just told me to...

0: Hey, Walt, my 3 minutes is just about up.
1: Oh, I'm sorry. Cornelius, we can't handle it this weekend.
0: Oh, really?
1: Certainly nice to hear from you, man.
0: Maybe
1: bye!
0: Wolf? Hello, Wolf? Wolf!

0: Dit is Bo.
1: In the summertime, when the weather is high, we go fishing or go sailing in the sea.
2: De omroep van de Bollestreek.

wild thing, I think I love you. But I wanna know for sure. So come on, hold me tight.

of showbiz, they lost soul is from the soul. And in fact, I can't deny, strictly from the Dan called Stucky, and from me, myself, and I.

Try to mess with third degree, that's me, myself, and I. It's just me, myself, and I. It's just me, myself, and I. It's just me, myself, and I.